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0: Hey guys, it's DJ Jazzy Cat, along with my brand new co-host, Gina Jayakaller. She's the dancer, she's a meditation lady, and she's much more. She does plants, and she actually is a wonderful wife. What's going on?
1: Hey, not much. Thanks for the lovely introduction.
0: Oh, you're welcome. So we've got a brand new show coming up on Catch Track Radio. Want to tell folks a little bit about it?
1: Yeah, so we are two lovely ladies, as you could tell. You know DJ Jazzy Cat, she's lovely as all can be. And then there's me. And we are coming to you because you're all lovely too.
0: There you go. We're going to bring our cheese, our wine, and our crackers. We're not going to whine about anything, are we?
1: No. No, I don't think so.
0: All right, good.
1: Yeah.
0: No wine in here.
1: No,
0: we're going to bring it.
1: Just going to do some chairs.
0: There you go. Well, if she gets up and starts dancing, you'll be able to see her live. We're ready to get rolling. We've got the brand new segment coming up on Tuesdays. It's a lunch brunch special along with some meditation like we talked about. Right, Gina?
1: That's right.
0: So stay tuned, guys, for much more here on Catch Track Radio. Again, the brand new show with the two lovely...

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0: everyone, it's Carrie Zaz from the Carrie Zaz Band. You are listening to Cat's Tracks Radio. Cat is one of our favorite radio DJs, so keep listening. She's going to be playing some of our music and a lot of great music locally, and we just love her. So listen in. Bring you over the set list. Does that count?
1: Awesome. Yes. And who gets the final say? You do?
0: Of course I do, but no, all honesty.
2: Awesome. I'll let you know. 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

0: It's Carrie Zaz from the Carrie Zaz Band. 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

0: Hey guys, it's DJ Jazzy Cat, along with my brand new co-host, Gina Jayakaller. She's the dancer, she's a meditation lady, and she's much more. She does plants, and she actually is a wonderful wife. What's going on?
1: Hey, not much. Thanks for the lovely introduction.
0: Oh, you're welcome. So we've got a brand new show coming up on Catch Track Radio. Want to tell folks a little bit about it?
1: Yeah, so we are two lovely ladies, as you could tell. You know DJ Jazzy Cat, she's lovely as all can be. And then there's me. And we are coming to you because you're all lovely too.
0: There you go. We're going to bring our cheese, our wine, and our crackers. We're not going to whine about anything, are we?
1: No, I don't think so.
0: All right, good.
1: Yeah.
0: No wine in here.
1: No,
0: we're going to bring it.
1: Just going to do some chairs.
0: There you go. Well, if she gets up and starts dancing, you'll be able to see her live. We're ready to get rolling. We've got the brand new segment coming up on Tuesdays. It's a lunch brunch special along with some meditation like we talked about. Right, Gina?
1: That's right.
0: So stay tuned, guys, for much more here on Catch Track Radio. 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

0: Carrie Zaz from the Carrie Zaz Band. You are listening to Cat's Tracks Radio. Kat is one of our favorite radio DJs, so keep listening. 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

0: Rob Gottfried, Rob the Drummer. I'm a musician and a motivational educator. I've been on stuff like Sesame Street and Nickelodeon and all kinds of good stuff. So please tune in and take part in whatever we're doing. It could be cat juggling, could be just about anything.
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0: She's a wonderful person. So always like supporting independent people that are trying to do what they love. So that's it. Talk to you soon.
1: And they'll also be able to hear it on Cash Track Radio in rotation as well.
2: Mm-hmm. Awesome. Very cool. Yes. I appreciate that. Yes. Yeah, thank you.
1: You're welcome. You're welcome.
3: Whatever that looks like, because that song is what really propelled me to, or compelled me to send this album, because I wanted people to hear this song.
1: So do you have a pre-regimen, like a ritual that you guys do before any of your shows?
4: We argue over the set list. Does that
1: awesome
4: count?
1: Yes. And who gets the final say? You do?
4: Of course I do, but no, all honesty.
5: Awesome. I'll let you know. And like I said, you know, I'll if you hit Bumblefoot up, you know, I'm sure he'll do it, because he's a great guy, and he likes to do podcasts and interviews and stuff all the time.
1: Does he really? All right.
5: Oh, yeah.
1: We'll have to let him know about Catch Tracks.
5: Awesome.
1: I'll do my homework and I'll do my best for you guys. How's that?
5: I'll give him a shout out and let him know about you too.
1: All right, honey. Thank you so very much. And you have a blessed day, and keep rocking out and mixing up with all this great stuff. So I'm very impressed. Thanks, Mike.
5: Well, thank you so much, and keep doing what you're doing, because without people like you, you know, I mean, who in Connecticut would hear about me? Right.
1: That's right. It's going
6: to
1: be me.
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0: everyone, it's Carrie Zaz from the Carrie Zaz Band. You are listening to Cat's Tracks Radio. Cat is one of our favorite radio DJs, so keep listening. She's going to be playing some of our music and a lot of great music locally, and we just love her. So listen in. Bring you over the set list. Does that count?
1: Awesome. Yes. And who gets the final say? You do?
0: Of course I do, but no, all honesty.
2: Awesome. I'll let you know. And like I said, you know, I'll if you hit Bumblefoot up, you know, I'm sure he'll do it because he's a great guy, and he likes to do podcasts and interviews and stuff all the time.
1: Does he really? All right.
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1: I'll do my homework and I'll do my best for you guys. 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

0: Hey guys, it's DJ Jazzy Cat, along with my brand new co-host, Gina Jaya Caller. She's the dancer, she's a meditation lady, and she's much more. She does plants, and she actually is a wonderful wife. What's going on?
1: Hey, not much. Thanks for the lovely introduction.
0: Oh, you're welcome. So we've got a brand new show coming up on Catch Track Radio. Want to tell folks a little bit about it?
1: Yeah, so we are two lovely ladies, as you could tell. You know DJ Jazzy Cat, she's lovely as all can be. And then there's me. And we are coming to you because you're all lovely too.
0: There you go. We're going to bring our cheese, our wine, and our crackers. We're not going to whine about anything, are we?
1: No. No, I don't think so.
0: All right, good.
1: Yeah.
0: No wine in here.
1: No,
0: we're going to bring it.
1: Just going to do some chairs.
0: There you go. Well, if she gets up and starts dancing, you'll be able to see her live. We're ready to get rolling. We've got the brand new segment coming up on Tuesdays. It's a lunch brunch special along with some meditation like we talked about. Right, Gina?
1: That's right.
0: So stay tuned, guys, for much more here on Catch Track Radio. Again, the brand new show with the two lovely ladies.

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0: morning, everybody. It's DJ Jazzy Cat. Alongside of me is Gina J in the house. It is terrific Tuesday.
1: Not to be
0: confused with a Monday this week, right? A holiday. 3 days off and it screws you all up.
1: But, I mean,
0: seriously.
1: I don't know. I'm vibing all the time. So
0: you're on track. All right.
1: Yeah.
0: All right. This choo-choo train over here, DJ Jazzy Cat. I don't even know my name again. Trying to stay organized and focused, and that's the key element to start our show off with this morning. So Gina was just giving me some behind the scenes, whew, gotta catch my breath kind of thing. She was doing some hula hooping outside, and she really, you know, she knows her stuff.
1: No, the hula hoop broke. I don't know how.
0: You didn't break it, I promise you.
1: I was in space and it just popped, and then I used it as a jumper.
0: I think you got excited over that big chair that's out in the garage.
1: That was a big chair.
0: So, yeah, over the weekend, I scored this big giant, good giant chair. It was $5, actually, on a tag sale site.
1: Nice.
0: I drove down to Milford, Connecticut, and grabbed it. It will be used for props for Halloween, I promise you. And,
1: maybe a campfire you could fit.
0: This is what they used it for, actually. They told me that. A campfire. I'm going to take it out on the road. So, in another couple of weeks, I'll be at the Pumpkin Festival. Mm-hmm. I kid you not. So, when people say, pull up a chair.
1: There you go.
0: We can't even touch the ground with our feet. We both tried sitting in it.
1: Great photo opportunity.
0: Absolutely. I'm going to decorate the heck out of it. Yeah. Bring it out there and let people try to sit in it. I'm going to put my little granddaughter in it. She's a little peanut, as my husband calls her, peanut. But anyway, back to reality here. Enough about the chair. We have to park it sometimes, too, in reference to our mind, body, and spirit. And Gina has some light on what she wants to do, what she is doing. So I'm going to let you take over on that. This is your spotlight, my dear.
1: So I just launched my wellness business.
0: Congratulations.
1: And it focuses on how to play the game of life.
0: The game of life.
1: Fun little way. So it takes our ideas of what we think, our stories that we're telling ourselves, and I give you tools on how to change those stories, looking at a positive transformation, a positive light. Mm-hmm. And the more that you reset your mind, body, and soul to activate all these beautiful things that life has to offer, you start realizing that, oh, I am organized. Oh, I do have the life I want to live.
0: Mm-hmm.
1: Even though I'm not where I want to be right now in this moment, I'm living the life I want to live.
0: Amen.
1: You know, so taking our mindset, switching the way we're playing the game now to a better way of playing the game of life.
0: Such a wonderful, inspirational way to, like, really, like you said, put it out in the universe, and then you feel it, you're living it, you're doing it, you're repeating it. I think that's a great thing. I've actually tried some of these.
1: What you focus on expands.
0: Sure.
1: Right?
0: Right.
1: That is the way of life.
0: It's repetition. Mm-hmm.
1: Your mind is such a powerful muscle in our body, and it sends signals to not only our body but to the people and the energies around us.
0: Nice.
1: So when it's sending those signals of love, light, peace, high energy, like I have everything I want, and just like excitement, people feel that.
0: Oh, absolutely.
1: And that's what people feel.
0: Good energy.
1: When you say energy, when we say good energy, right?
0: Right.
1: So if you don't feel that within yourself, it's not going to show in your house.
0: How are you going to deliver
1: it
0: too?
1: It's not going to show in your relationships. Mm-hmm. It's not going to show pretty much anywhere you go. You're just kind of moving through the mud. Hoping for better.
0: Yeah, and looking for the clear water at the end.
1: Looking for the clear water, but if you don't know how to use the tools that everyone says to use, breath work, mindset, journaling, this, that, the other, and like, I get Well, how do I do it? Well, guess what? You sign up with me and I teach you how to do
0: there
1: it.
0: There you go. And she's been an inspiration for me. We started a couple weeks back. We actually have to play catch up just a little bit because we've been busy. But at the same time, staying focused and staying on track is important.
1: Yes.
0: And I've noticed that too. And putting it out, like you said, into the universe, however it is, mindset. I think it's a great thing. It's a yes. wonderful thing. It's like almost like rebirthing yourself, I want to say, because mm-hmm. if you had those tools, you know, when you were younger and you studied them and you kept them in your pocketbook, if you will, mm-hmm. you wouldn't lose them. But mm-hmm. just reiterating it again and again, we won't go mm-hmm. into all the details. Like Gina said, she's going to be able to provide you with those tools.
1: Yes.
0: So sometimes we forget
1: and
0: in
1: how
0: life,
1: to use these tools.
0: The proper way.
1: The and, proper way.
0: Right, right.
1: You know, I could tell you, Kat, meditate.
0: Yeah.
1: Okay, how?
0: But yeah.
1: When?
0: Yeah, exactly.
1: Why,
0: yeah.
1: Right?
0: We gotta get that.
1: I could tell you, Kat, do a workout. Like, mm-hmm. okay, but like, what? Yeah. Why am I doing it? There's mm-hmm. a lot more beneficial than like, I'm just doing it to lose weight or gain muscle.
0: Right.
1: Right?
0: Yeah.
1: There's a lot more to that.
0: Yeah. Well, we could talk about it for hours, and I know you're gonna get this. If you're listening in on the other side, whether you're a male or female, you know, Gina's got you covered. So mm-hmm. please reach out to her with her information that she's got to provide. You know, she's got books and things in her brain that mm-hmm. I couldn't even do it. So I pass the bucket on to you always. Mm-hmm. Again, Gina knows me because I am very high strung, but I have to learn how to calm down just a little bit and find my focus mm-hmm. and find my purpose.
1: And that's a story you're telling yourself.
0: Always.
1: Mm-hmm. But so, we could change that story.
0: Yeah.
1: Right?
0: Oh, yeah. Always. Take a negative, put it into the positive. I always mm-hmm. say, you know.
1: But how do we change it?
0: Right. Well, you're the teacher.
1: Here
0: so
1: we
0: you're
1: go.
0: Gonna teach you.
1: You're going to teach you. I'm going
0: to
1: teach you.
0: She's going to teach. Just how to do it, guys. Maybe one day you'll be able to hear us on the other end. Gina and I were just talking about we have recorded quite a few different shows on the podcasting end of Catch Track Radio. So we're going to continue on with that. And again, you can listen to any of that. And, you know, anybody can listen to it at any time. You know, mm-hmm. people say, well, life gets so busy. Listen, I make it easy for you. You could be taking your shower, throw on Gina and listen to what she's got going on the podcast. Mm. You know, you could be going to the bathroom. Who cares? You know, in the grocery store, in your car, yep. you know, just use the app. It's called radio.net app and just type in catchtrack.net and you can go over to Spotify, all of those major platforms and listen to what she's got to say. Guys, you can listen to any of the episodes of anything in, you know, it's very informative for you to have that, you know, and I think, Gina's very inspirational. And again, I touch lightly on this. We lost a legend, but if there's one thing that I have learned, through Gina/Dolly Parton is, life is too short, but yet there's so much hope out there. Mm-hmm. So let's just bring it together. And I'm noticing the universe. I don't know if it's
1: the
0: just
1: universe responds change it. To what you send out.
0: It is like, I mean, I've been doing the positive things for a long time. I'm one with nature, as you know. I'll give you an example. This morning it was great because I got outside and again, harvesting for me. Oh, Gina, I can't tell you how wonderful the regrowth and the growing of things that we have made and gave into people, let them try the foods and things like that. Everybody has a purpose, right? So getting out with the hummingbird this morning, I spotted one yesterday and I was like, okay, you know, I see you. You see me, maybe. And then this morning got out there again and I got a really nice video. So excited about it. And like you said, putting it out there, however, and people just gravitate towards the positivity. So anything that can now fill your circle with positivity, mm-hmm. put it out there and stay away from the garbage.
1: Mm-hmm.
0: You know?
1: Have you heard of the saying, misery likes company?
0: No, 100 times over.
1: All right.
0: And there's a lot of
1: so
0: that too.
1: So it's the same way.
0: Yes.
1: Positive people like
0: positive,
1: positive
0: people.
1: Company.
0: Right. Of course.
1: It goes the same
0: Why
1: way.
0: Why do you think we're together on Tuesdays? We call it a terrific Tuesday. She could do the hula hoop and sit in the chair and, you know, I could go over here and play some music. But no, it's positivity that definitely needs to gravitate, you know. And yes, I have. The misery loves company. And don't get me wrong, and I'm sure Gina will testify to this, there are people and things that do come in our aura for a little bit. But how do we keep them and how do we get rid of them?
1: It's learning, mm-hmm. using the tools
0: mm-hmm.
1: that I provide.
0: The structure.
1: Learning how to do that,
0: mm-hmm.
1: right?
0: Mm-hmm.
1: I could go so deep, and I actually posted this on my Facebook, right? If I don't have the energy, the physical mind capability, I did not fill my own cup yet, I am not dealing with anything. I don't want to
0: deal with. It's like closing a door and locking it.
1: It's closing the door, putting the key away for a little bit until I know my cup is filled enough to where my energy is not going to be drained to the point of a downward spiral.
0: There you go. There you go. Yeah, there's a lot of it.
1: And it's learning that.
0: Yeah, yeah. There's so much, so many different avenues, like Gina said, and especially with your mind. It's the muscle, like you said, the retention that we take in, what we allow and what we don't allow. So, again, guys, stay tuned for this because we're definitely going to put it up there and you can listen to it. And like I said, people say all the time, well, I don't have time. Yeah, you do. You make the time. You know,
1: I
0: 24 hours a day, 7 days a week, you can listen.
1: I literally do all I've talked about, journaling, meditating, breath work within 10 minutes.
0: There you go. Within 10 minutes. That's all it needs. That's all you need.
1: That's all it needs. Yeah. And then throughout the day, I'm like, oh, okay, well, I'm feeling a little drained. Need to fill my cup. All right, cool. Throw in a meditation.
0: There you go.
1: While I'm driving.
0: There you go. And then regroup.
1: Regroup yourself. Yeah, it's very easy. And the challenge I'm starting, and you could sign up now. It starts in a week and a half. And I will literally give you all you need in such a quick format that, like, you'll be like, oh my God.
0: How'd that happen? Yeah, yeah, I feel so good.
1: Yeah, I feel good.
0: It's like you take out the garbage, guys. And bring in the good stuff, you know?
1: We're going to clear out that stuck energy and bring in the good.
0: So from your toes to the top of your head, she'll get you all detoxified and purified. There you go. Detoxified. Hey, maybe that's a show that we can name it. All right, we're going to go back to a few, you know, things going on here on Catch Track Radio. Gina, always so informative. She's obviously my co-host on Tuesday mornings at 10 o'clock Eastern Standard. We're a little late to the show today because, you know, some things were popping up for...
1: Perfectly on time.
0: We are perfectly late. There we go. We're on time. Same time, same bat channel. Every Tuesday morning, whether she's here or there or everywhere, we're live in studio. And if you've got something going on and... big happy birthday to Gina. She turned 21 last week.
1: I'll take it.
0: Little cocktail goes a long way for everybody.
1: I'll take it.
0: She turned 21 last week, you know, to be 21 and be out there and young and vibrant as she is. We don't just break hula hoops. We play music too. All right, it's DJ Jazzy Cat alongside Gina J on Tuesday mornings. Come and join us. Come hang out with us. Let us know where you're listening in from. Definitely give you a shout out. So, again, happy birthday, Gina.
1: Thank you.
0: You're welcome.
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0: There you go. Every day we're shuffling. We're doing a lot of shuffling around here. That's for dang sure, huh, Gina?
1: Mm-hmm.
0: What are we shuffling today?
1: Everything.
0: It's a beautiful morning today here in Connecticut.
1: Oh,
0: huh?
1: Beautiful. I took 2 walks.
0: You did, too.
1: Oh. Did a workout.
0: Whoa. Okay. Who's better than you? Wow.
1: I know. All outside.
0: I know. I love it.
1: I meditated. I journaled. Yeah, all outside.
0: All outside. Very nice.
1: All outside. This is my happy place.
0: Yes. Us September babies. We love this like kind of change in the year, but not, you know, cooler mornings, you know, relaxing.
1: Yeah. It's also like a change in energy.
0: Yeah, absolutely.
1: You know,
0: you
1: it's
0: feel
1: not
0: it.
1: Just the weather. Like, everyone's excited just to get back to school or get back to whatever they're doing, starting a new business, whatever it is.
0: It's change.
1: It's like an exciting energy.
0: Yeah, I feel it. I definitely feel it.
1: Yeah.
0: I don't know if there's a full moon coming, but
1: there's not.
0: Okay.
1: There's not.
0: Well, when that
1: it's
0: comes around.
1: It's a new moon.
0: It's a new
1: moon. Was a new moon.
0: Okay.
1: Somewhere around a new moon.
0: There's always 8%. A new moon. Okay, 8%.
1: Next full moon is in 18 days. So the new moon is in 2 days.
0: Okay, so when is the full moon? What date is that?
1: I don't know. What's 18 days from now?
0: I don't know, because I want to know if I'm going to be howling, because my birthday's coming up.
1: <Let's see.
0: laughs> You never know what's going to happen.
1: Okay, let's see.
0: Let's see what's good.
1: The 26th is the full moon.
0: Okay, so 3 days after my birthday. I will feel it. I don't know about you, but I definitely, when there's a full moon coming, 2 or 3 days prior to that full moon happening, I always say I'm off my rocker. I don't know what it is. It's the energy, right? Tell me what it is.
1: Well, I don't feel that,
0: but I
1: get my womanly friend.
0: Oh,
1: around
0: on the full moon. Really?
1: Yeah. So,
0: okay.
1: That's what I'm feeling.
0: With friends like that, who needs enemies?
1: Like that, who needs off the rocker? It's already there.
0: All right. Well, there you go. So, you know, we're keeping it real here, guys. So, speaking of real things, some fun facts. You know, I do some research sometimes, and I like to pass on good things. But, you know, whether you like it or not, here it goes. The heart of a giraffe, everybody has a heart, right? Weighs approximately 25 pounds. A giraffe's heart is around 2 feet, approximately 0.6 meters long, and weighs about 25 pounds in kilograms. That's more than a car tire and about the size of the average 2-year-old toddler. So talk about a big heart, right?
1: That's a big heart.
0: Yeah. And you've seen giraffes before in real life too, right?
1: I have. I fed one.
0: I know. I didn't get to feed one, but I think that is so cool. Yeah, and you also fed some monkeys too, right?
1: I did.
0: It's a funny thing.
1: It's not just like one of those things I wanted to do. Like, it just kind of happened.
0: Yeah.
1: The one thing that I want to do is see a bear. Yeah. And, you know, I keep saying, I want to see a bear. Well, the universe has not yet answered.
0: I'm going to tell you where you can go to see this bear.
1: Okay.
0: So, true story be told. I always have a story to go along with things. And Gina knows this. She's like, Kat, your stories again. And I'm like, true story. Up in Maine, where my father lives, actually, Hartford, Maine, when we were kids, my parents built this house up there. And my dad said to my brothers and I and my mom at the time, we were all up there, would you guys like to go see some bears? And we're like, oh, yeah, who doesn't, right? Like, you know, you're asking where these bears are. Well, they literally go into, and I kid you not, they come into the local dumps up there.
1: Oh.
0: And, yeah, I kid you not. So if you go up to the dumps that are up there in Hartford, Maine-ish kind of thing, I don't know if they still do it, but that's a spot where you can actually peek. What do you call it? You can actually peek and watch the bears coming in. They literally lift. Thank you. Then looking for something as we're talking. They literally lift garbage bags up, you know, like they're like no tomorrow. And there's, but the only thing is, you've got to be careful because they will come.
1: Can't pet one.
0: Listen,
1: like
0: you're not
1: I
0: Crocodile Dundee's daughter, there, Mindy.
1: That's what I want
0: to
1: do, though.
0: You know my story with the monkey. I talked to him this year in Indiana, and he liked me. That's a big monkey, but these bears, not so much, Gina. And I promise you, that's not something you want to do. And if you do,

0: Chad, I hope you have a good story, and I hope you have a bodysuit. It's not something you, and I'm only telling from experience, says a woman who got out of the car when I was a young kid and literally stood right next to a moose somewhere around. I told you the story. The moose is floating, the picture of me and a moose together. The moose had to weigh over 5,000 pounds.
1: Mm.
0: Those bears are nothing to reckon with. I kid you not, and I'm being honest.
1: Listen,
0: with you.
1: I know. But they're just so damn cute.
0: They are. Winnie the Pooh is cute, too. You can look at a picture from afar.
1: Okay, so that's probably why I want to pet them, is because of Winnie the Pooh.
0: There
1: Let's
0: you go.
1: Be honest.
0: All right, so what was your favorite part about Winnie the Pooh?
1: I just like how cute he is. He gets stuck in the honey jars all the time.
0: Oh, really?
1: It's so funny.
0: Oh, I know Winnie the Pooh is definitely a fan favorite of many, many people, but I wouldn't be playing with him anytime soon. Mm-hmm. He could stay up in that tree. All right, we're going to go back to some music, and I'm going to let you know who's going to be coming on to Catch Track Radio. Again, lots of good stuff happening here in Connecticut. Maybe Gina can pull up the list of different activities that are going on here in this weekend. I know, what was it? Not the Durham Fair. There was another one that just happened over the weekend. Goshen Fair was just happening this past weekend. And
1: I hope they had fun at the Goshen Fair.
0: Yeah, there you go. There you go. Yeah, I didn't go. I wish I did.
1: I did not.
0: I did not either. But
1: there's another fair.
0: There's quite a few handfuls. So on DJ Jazzy Cat, I actually put a list up on there. So maybe we can let you guys know if you're in the Connecticut area. Or if you're in a different state and you've got something going on with your, you know, wonderful people of fall things coming up, you know, if you're harvesting like I am, again, you know, you're canning, you want to talk about that, you want to talk about music, always open concept, as long as it's clean, folks, you could send me a message, and again, don't forget to listen in to Catch 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

0: Yeah, bringing back some memories of Bruno Mars 24K right here on Catch Track Radio. Yeah, us ladies are still in the house, right, Gina J?
1: I'm here.
0: All right, present. Cool. Present. She's awake, she's here, and what you got in your glass there today, Missy?
1: So I got a mixture. I call it the pink drink.
0: The pink drink.
1: Pink drink.
0: Interesting.
1: So it is a lot of different things.
0: Okay, on that subject.
1: It's not alcohol.
0: No, okay.
1: But I can't tell you what it is because I don't know.
0: It's a contraption of some sort of the kind of thing, right?
1: It's all pink flavoring. I know there's vitamin C in there.
0: Nice.
1: There's something to rebuild your muscles and recovery.
0: Oh, after you
1: there's
0: work out.
1: There's something in there for hydration.
0: Nice, okay.
1: There's
0: nice.
1: A lot of like
0: good stuff.
1: Good stuff.
0: All right. Yeah. We'll take it. She's drinking pink good stuff. That's
1: pink
0: what we'll
1: go. Good stuff.
0: All right. Okay. I won't ask no more. All right. So here in Connecticut, as you know, some of the fairs have already begun. Definitely want to get out and about. Gina's got a list of a couple different places that, you know, if your family, friends, and maybe even your pets, some of the places are pet friendly too, right, Gina?
1: Possibly, maybe.
0: Okay, maybe we'll have to look that up later. But she's got a list right now. She's going to read a couple things off of what's going on in Connecticut and where you can go and get out and about. Here we go.
1: So I'm going to read you off two lists because I got one from Google and then one from Cat.
0: One from Cat.
1: Yeah. All right. So we got the Norwalk Seaport Oyster Festival this weekend.
0: Let me pause you real quick. Is that Saturday and Sunday? Or is it just Sunday?
1: It says September 11th through 13th.
0: Okay, so that being said, I gotta say something real quick about that. So there is a singer, her name is Elsa. She's been on Netflix and Disney, and she's opened up for Andrea Bocelli. So I was just with Elsa 2 weeks ago for Ed's event, real quick.
1: Mm-hmm.
0: And she's going to be, I got a cordial invite to go there Sunday.
1: Nice.
0: So I should be hopefully able free this Sunday to go. Saturday
1: nice.
0: I gotta work, but Sunday I think I'm gonna go. So if you and Matt wanna go, that's a FYI. Elsa will be there on Sunday. She'll be performing.
1: Cool.
0: And Rob the drummer from Sesame Street is part of her band too. So he'll be there as well. Yeah.
1: Awesome.
0: Yeah. So she sent me a message, Kat, if you wanna come. And I hooked her up with pickles, too.
1: Oh, nice. All right.
0: All right, continue. I'm sorry.
1: We have the Connecticut Renaissance Fair. Now that,
0: like this,
1: my
0: Gina's,
1: friends,
0: yes.
1: is going not only this weekend.
0: Yes.
1: Not only next weekend.
0: Yep.
1: Not only the following weekend.
0: But the weekend.
1: But well into October.
0: So there's no way that I can miss it this time.
1: There's no way you can miss this Connecticut Renaissance.
0: All right.
1: It's every weekend, I think, until at least Halloween.
0: All right, cool. So we're going. We got to go.
1: Yeah.
0: And they just had speaking of my pickles, my bread and butter pickles, I gave away to one of my son's teachers, actually, from high school, came and got some pickles.
1: Nice.
0: I hooked her up with some other surprises. I've been giving people little trick-or-treat bags, if you will.
1: Nice.
0: Gave her some jelly or whatever. Great stuff. And then this young lady, I want to give a big shout-out to Carrie. She was...
1: Let's go.
0: Hands up.
1: I feel like I had to snap a little bit.
0: She's shaking her thing over there, guys. But anyway, that being said, Carrie was here over the weekend, and she had asked for some pickles because I put them up there for free. That she had asked for them, and they came to the house, her and her husband, over the weekend.
1: Nice.
0: And great people, if you will. And then in return, she... gifted me something that she founded. So she replaced my canning jars plus some.
1: Nice.
0: So big shout out to her. Yeah. But she told me there's a pickle festival that goes on too. So I don't.
1: So I haven't gotten there
0: yet. Oh,
1: I
0: thought that already
1: it.
0: Happened though. I'm not sure.
1: Well, I don't know. It's
0: All
1: not
0: right.
1: on this list.
0: Okay, go for it.
1: All right. We have St. Dimitri's Fall Festival.
0: Hmm.
1: I have no
0: what
1: idea
0: is
1: what
0: that? Yeah,
1: is.
0: I'll have to check that out.
1: Northfield Agriculture Fair and Market.
0: Oh, that's awesome. That's all about like the earth and your planting and things like that. I want to go.
1: And then, let's see.
0: We have to take the Catmobile out. Pile a bunch of people in the back.
1: There you go.
0: That's a party.
1: It's a party. All right. We got more. We got an Apple Festival
0: Yum.
1: In St. Peter's. That's Monroe.
0: Okay.
1: St. Peter's, I believe, is a church in Monroe.
0: Okay.
1: I don't know what this is. It's called Wrapping Festival.
0: Mm.
1: It's only on September 12th. It's a traditional agriculture fair. Includes crafts, the doodle bug tractor, a pole show.
0: Nice.
1: Pig racing.
0: Now that sounds like fun.
1: And live performances.
0: See, you can't get to the bear. Let's go ask him if we could sign up for the pig.
1: It is September 12th. And it's in South Windsor.
0: Oh, I can't
1: that
0: go.
1: That seems interesting.
0: I'm booked, but I like that. You know what they do? They put like little grease on the piglets. And then they try to catch them. It's so cute.
1: So there we go. That is from Google.
0: We played Drunken Chicken once.
1: Drunken Chicken?
0: Yes, because I had about 25 chickens that I raised at one time.
1: Nice.
0: Yes. So okay. You play Drunken Chicken. You try to catch the chicken after you have a shot.
1: Oh.
0: It was fun. You want to see the people running around trying to catch the chickens. Okay, now you have no Google.
1: That's your technical difficulties. So now we go back to music, I guess, while we figure it out.
0: No, first weather. Whether or not you want to hear it. So yeah, it looks pretty good coming up on the weekend. But for today here in Connecticut, increasing clouds in the day. Definitely a comfortable day like we talked about early on in the show. High in the 80s. Not too bad. Not too muggy. Tonight becoming mostly cloudy. Low of 62. Wednesday for your wacky Wednesday, meaning tomorrow, partly to mostly cloudy, mugginess returns. Showers possible late, which we need them still for harvesting if some of us are still growing, which I am. The weather helps out that way. And then Thursday, partly to mostly cloudy, scattered storms coming in, just a little bit muggy and breezy. High 82 during the day. Overnight, not too bad. The temperatures are going down just a little bit at a time, which is good because we don't have to run those air conditioners constantly. And then Friday, like I said, mostly sunny, low, and a very happy early birthday to my daughter-in-law. She, again, is turning 21, same age as Gina. You know, they must be twins. And on Saturday, a mostly sunny, low 52 degrees. And I will be out and about Saturday. I will be at Candlewood Lake. Definitely getting excited about this event that's going to go on. The Young Woman's Interactive Picnic and Panel. And it is open to the public. So if you'd like to go, I will be out there definitely hanging out with these young ladies and some other folks, definitely talking about great stuff in the workforce and much more. So that sounds like a picnic to me. And then Sunday, unwinding for the rest of the week, you know, for some of us that are not so much entrepreneurs about getting outdoors, you could join me on the radio if you'd like. If you're not out there going out to those festivals, definitely going to have another singer. And his name is, and he's from the UK, check this out, country singer Greg Champion. He will be on air with me Sunday morning, joining me on DJ Jazzy Cat on Catch Track Radio. And again, that's it. That's all your weather. And so you can go out and have some fun this weekend. There's lots of great stuff. And the weather is pretty compliant for the most part here in Connecticut. Let me know if you've got something special going on, whether it's a birthday, anniversary, or even just a holiday that you're celebrating. I'll definitely get you on air.
1: Matt's birthday was Friday.
0: Matt, how did we miss Matt's birthday? How did we miss that? Happy
1: birthday to him.
0: Happy birthday, Matt. And you are 18. I'll give you younger than the girls. 18. 18 and out the door.
1: Wow, Pat, we might want to change that. We can't have Matt be 18. All right, we'll say like 20.
0: I was going to say 27. Okay, all right, there we go. 27. There you go.
1: Okay. That's a little bit better for me. Wow. Yeah, you're trying to get me arrested.
0: I'm killing you.
1: She's arrested.
0: In the chair. She's in timeout in the chair.
1: All right. Happy birthday, babe.
0: Yes, happy birthday, Matt. Definitely. I'm going to give your wife some hot sauce and maybe she'll let you do the little jiggy thing going on over there. Does he eat hot sauce?
1: No, we don't eat hot sauce.
0: Jalapenos? You don't like jalapenos? No? Oh, no. What is your...
1: If it's a mild hot sauce...
0: That's the next round, so I'll definitely put some aside from you.
1: Okay.
0: Yeah,
1: mild.
0: We take the seeds out. That's how we do that.
1: Do mild.
0: Okay. Yeah. You don't like spicy, huh?
1: No.
0: Why?
1: I can't have spicy.
0: You're allergic?
1: Yeah.
0: Oh, jeez. Oh, gosh. Okay. So you're spicy enough. You don't need any.
1: I'm spicy enough.
0: All right, we're going back to the music. We got a couple more minutes here on Cash Track Radio. Hope you guys are doing good. Again, you can listen to us live on a terrific Tuesday. It's not a Monday. Don't get confused. The week is continuing on. Here we go. Here's a little man for you, telling you a little bit about the valley.
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was wondering, you know, if you could keep on, because the force, it's got a lot of power, and it makes me feel like it makes me feel like

0: All right, guys, we're wrapping up this show with a lot of birthday celebrations going on in September. Gina J and, of course, her husband, Matt, they celebrated their very young birthdays this past week.
1: We had a lot of fun.
0: You go somewhere?
1: We celebrated at Dockside.
0: Ooh, down on 34?
1: Mm-hmm, with a bunch of our friends.
0: Very nice.
1: Me and some of my closest girlfriends went very to a salt cave.
0: Oh, very nice. Way to detox, huh?
1: Yeah.
0: Wow.
1: Yeah.
0: Wow. I want to do the mud thing.
1: A whole meditation.
0: Nice. Have you ever done the mud thing?
1: I have in one of the islands.
0: I want to do that. If you find one around here, I'd love to do that. Just soaking in the mud and get rid of all that yuck and get rid of it. Nice birthday present. Very cool stuff.
1: Yeah.
0: Did you have any cocktails or anything special to eat?
1: Oh, yeah. I play this game with the waitresses and waiters.
0: Oh, no.
1: When I don't know what I want, I give them three options.
0: Sure.
1: And then they get to choose what they bring me. So
0: I love it.
1: It makes their day, makes my choices easier.
0: Nice. Very cool. That's interesting. Hey, listen, that's pretty cool stuff.
1: I say I like tequila or I want
0: wine
1: or whatever it is that I'm feeling, right?
0: They vibe off of you. Pretty cool stuff.
1: They vibe right off of me.
0: Very cool. All right. Yeah. So we have lots of September babies around here, including my daughter-in-law, Gina, and Matt. And I won't tell you how old I'm going to be, but we're going to leave it at that. How's that?
1: 22.
0: There you go. Maybe I will have a tequila.
1: There you go.
0: It'll kick my butt, but okay. All right. This is for all the September babies out there. And again, if you have a birthday in September, please let us know over at Catch Track Radio. We will have a terrific rest of our Tuesday, and we'll see you next week.
1: Right? See you next week.
0: And don't forget to follow Gina. She's got something going on with that podcast. Mm-hmm. She's going to take care of you as far as meditation and all that good stuff. Right, Gina?
1: That's right.
0: All right. Thank you again, Gina, for everything.
1: You're welcome.

0: yes, it will be mine.
1: You've got it again.
2: 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Oh boy, I hope I win this contest. 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

way to say thank you. Martha Murray from Mars Bar Ceramics right here in Shelton, Connecticut has got you covered. The figures that she has created are absolutely a masterpiece. The hand-painted details and the beautiful glossy looks to them. 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
6: Mm-hmm. Awesome. Very cool. Yes. I appreciate that. Yes. Yeah, thank you.
5: You're welcome.
7: Whatever that looks like, because that song is what really propelled me to, or compelled me to send this album, because I wanted people to hear this song.
5: So do you have a pre-regimen, like a ritual that you guys do before any of your shows?
8: We argue over the set list. Does
5: awesome.
8: That count?
5: Yes. And who gets the final say? You do?
8: Of course I do, but no, all honesty.
9: Awesome. I'll let you know. And like I said, you know, I'll if you hit Bumblefoot up, you know, I'm sure he'll do it, because he's a great guy, and he likes to do podcasts and interviews and stuff all the time.
5: Does he really? All right.
9: Oh, yeah.
5: We'll have to let him know about Catch Tracks.
9: Awesome.
5: I'll do my homework and I'll do my best for you guys. How's that?
9: I'll give him a shout out and let him know about you too.
5: All right, honey. Thank you so very much. And you have a blessed day, and keep rocking out and mixing up with all this great stuff. So I'm very impressed. Thanks, Mike.
9: Well, thank you so much, and keep doing what you're doing, because without people like you, you know, I mean, who in Connecticut would hear about me? Right.
5: That's right. It's going
10: to
5: be me.
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0: Hey guys, it's DJ Jazzy Cat, along with my brand new co-host, Gina Jayakaller. She's the dancer, she's a meditation lady, and she's much more. She does plants, and she actually is a wonderful wife. What's going on?
1: Hey, not much. Thanks for the lovely introduction.
0: Oh, you're welcome. So we've got a brand new show coming up on Catch Track Radio. Want to tell folks a little bit about it?
1: Yeah, so we are two lovely ladies, as you could tell. You know DJ Jazzy Cat, she's lovely as all can be. And then there's me. And we are coming to you because you're all lovely too.
0: There you go. We're going to bring our cheese, our wine, and our crackers. We're not going to whine about anything, are we?
1: No. No, I don't think so.
0: All right, good.
1: Yeah.
0: No wine in here.
1: No,
0: we're going to bring it.
1: I'm just going to do some chairs.
0: There you go. Well, if she gets up and starts dancing, you'll be able to see her live. We're ready to get rolling. We've got the brand new segment coming up on Tuesdays. It's a lunch brunch special along with some meditation like we talked about. Right, Gina?
1: That's right.
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